Michael Holroyd said, top tunes tonight, Sir Stew. Thank you, Michael. Lots of shout out to Joanne, Samantha, Chris, Pauline, Darren, Shazza, and the crew. And Scott Morrison saying, sorry, Uncle Stu, me and Mrs. M can't get locked in tonight as the internet connection is poor. You really need sorting out there, don't you? You know what I mean? But in Fuerteventura. Oh, they're in there. Right. They're going tomorrow. Right, sorry. You're going to Fuerteventura tomorrow, living it up. It's quite windy there, isn't it? Very windy. It's windy in here sometimes, depending on what Paul's had for his tea, you know. Right then, let's get into our sample connection. Big, large, old school tune, and straight after it will be the tune that it sampled. Rick Oldwyn chose.

Acid House, well, they were at the time, Future. Okay, Chicago Acid House legends, Future. They kind of invented the Acid House sound. Unbelievable. So they, he was there alongside DJ Pierre and Herb J. And let's face it, the music we all love today, I think we all owe such a lot to DJ Spank Spank. So in tribute, this is Future from 88.

monster tune. Back all the way back to 1988. That's Future and We Are Future, tracks label out of Chicago. In tribute to DJ Spank, who passed away this week. Very sad. He hasn't been well for some time.

sound, and we wouldn't have had Acid House as we know it if it wasn't for them. Okay, moving on. Some more of your requested tunes. It's all School Nation with me, Stu Allen, here on OSN Radio.

Omniac. Good to hear a different version of this tune. DJ BC Insomnia, I Come Back on the Concrete Mix from 91. Will Graham choosing that one. Cheers.

remembered the fruit drink instead. But thanks for putting us straight on that one. Jason Formosa wants a big old hello to the OSN crew, especially those who were at the Marquee in Failsworth last weekend. What a night. What a night that was. Special shout to Sam, Chris, Pauline and Gauchi. They're all going down south raving tomorrow night. Don't come back talking funny, will you?

rave, you know what? We'll love it. Back to 92 with this one, Lifelike, and a tune called Like Life. Sampling Depeche Mode and Lolita Holloway. Kevin Doby requesting that one. Nice one, Kevin. Big shout out to Ace and Murphy. It's Curry Night

trip tomorrow down south. And we'll see you next week and more cake. Yes, indeed. There's only one Stew Allen. I'm just reading it how it's... Hashtag We Love Stew Allen, hashtag Mr. Friday Night, and OSN Family.

0: us to paradise on OSN Radio. That's Rockets. Dean Hughes requesting that one. Cheers, Dean. Rick Aldwin wants a request. He wants a yeah from Paul. How's about a yeah, Paul?
1: Yeah.

0: on OSN Radio, Oblivion from 92. Pauline Chance is in that one. 6.5 minutes to ten. It looks like we'll be overrunning a little bit. Just got a couple of tunes to fit in before the Old School Nation after party. Don't forget Mark XTC on OSN Radio on Sunday at 7 o'clock. Don't miss that. This is Ragga Business now. You like Ragga Business?
1: Yeah.

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Stu Wilson's choice this week, thanks for that. 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

Dearie, dearie. Here we go back on again then. Friday night. Again, it's already Friday night. Amazing, isn't it? It's me, Stu Allen, with you here on OSN Radio, Old School Nation, through till 10 o'clock. And as always, at 10, it's the Old School Nation after party, take you through till midnight. And that's your 20-minute warm-up for tonight. Nice and piano-y, isn't it? That means then most of the rest of the tunes were chosen by you. Here we go.

and Dukes requested that one. Cheers, matey. Thanks to everybody who has requested their tunes. We do it in the Old School Nation regular listeners group during the week, all right? So you've got to be a member of the group and easy enough to join. 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Or you can just go to oldschoolnation.com. It will take you straight there. And Sam the Boss Lady, she'll let you in. She'll let you in if you're a good un. You know what I mean? It's Old School Nation. It's me, Stu Allen, with you. It's me birthday weekend. Oh, yes, indeedy. So this is a very specially prepared show. You know what I mean? The pianos keep on coming.

0: Party. And whoever requested it has disappeared. Yeah, requested it and then obviously deleted it. Well, the tune's good, so we played it anyway. It's all there. I know Slipmat likes this one as well. So much so he was a very naughty boy and put it on SMD number 2, wasn't it? I think it was number 2 anyway. Yeah, it was. Sorted. As I mentioned, it's my birthday weekend. It's my birthday on Monday, but I'm celebrating all weekend. Why not? So there's no shouts on tonight's show, okay, but you can leave a comment on the post that's been put up on OSN Radio's Facebook page. It will be read, and we will be interacting as usual in the Old School Nation regular listeners group, so go there.
1: Yes, indeed, eh?
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Bassheads on LSN Radio. Is there anybody out there from 91? Stuart Longton choosing that one. Thank you, Stuart. Don't forget we have Rob Tessera back on LSN Radio tomorrow night at 7 p.m. And straight after his show is David Dunn with the Triple D Show. That's at 9 o'clock. His first one last week. Massive. We loved it. That's your Saturday night on OSN Radio. Rob Tessera with a mashup show at 7. David Dunn, Triple D Show at 9. Very large. Moving on. Another large requested tune.

Girls and Boys from 94. Pauline Chan chose that one. Very fine choice, Pauline. And a massive thank you for the gift that you sent me as well, birthday gift. Absolutely brilliant. So kind of you. It's my birthday, you know, this weekend. It's on Monday, though, actually. Birthday or what? That's why it's a slightly different show tonight. We're not doing shows because it's a pre-prepared show tonight, Old School Nation. But the shouts and everything will be done as normal next week, okay? But you can go to the OSN Radio Facebook page, leave a comment under there, we will see it. Oh, yes. Another large tune on OSN Radio.

Sasha Radio. That's Better Days on the Sasha Mix from 91. Another one that was requested, and the name of the person who requested it just disappeared again. So, because what I normally do is see the list of tunes, get the tunes, get them in a big list, ready for the show, then go and find out who requested them later. But it disappeared. But it's always a large one to play, so it's great.

0: Nexus 21 on OSN Radio. That's Chris Pete and Mark Archer. Pre-alternate days. Oh, yes. Back to 1989. Still Life Keeps Moving. Laura Grundy wanted that one. Sorted. Old School Nation, Friday night. Bees knees with me, Stu Allen. Hey, birthday weekend this, you know, for me. Did tell you that? Just checking. We're here through till 10, and 10 o'clock is the Old School Nation after party, as always. Hey, not had this one for a while.
1: 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Open your mind. Open your mind. Open your mind.

Yes, indeedy. We like this one. It's Usura. Of course, oh no, I said radio, Open Your Mind from 92. And the original Darren Thompson requesting that one. There's lots of Darren Thompsons knocking about these days, you know what I mean? Blimey, another Darren. Darren Mountains. You're welcome, Darren. Thank you for choosing this one. Here's your chosen tune. New Power Generation. Back to 94.

0: Blimey. It's about 9 o'clock. Already?
1: Ready?
0: So we're halfway through Old School Nation. Already, it's unbelievable, isn't it? As Desired State, back to 91, Dance the Dream, and Stuart Bradley Hawking choosing that one. Thank you very much indeed. Right, another hour left of tonight's show. We do have the Sample Connection in there tonight. Another very fine one indeed. Oh, yes. And then we toughen it up towards the end of the show. Right, let's start the second hour off with an absolute classic and someone who can actually sing.

Yes, indeed. Absolute classic tune kicking off the second hour of tonight's Old School Nation here on OSN Radio. CNC Music Factory, A Deeper Love from 92. Nicola Wallace choosing that one. The full version is actually about 12 minutes long, but chopped it down a bit to fit it in on the show. Absolutely brilliant. La-da-dee. And

Yes, indeed. Hope you were singing along, you know, live, were you ready? Ultranate and Free on the Full Intention mix from 97 and the other Darren Thompson. Tunes in now on. Cheers, Darren. Just a reminder about the OSN Radio t-shirts. 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So got to hold out for those. T-shirts available now. 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

0: piano tune from 1990. Four for Money, It's a Moment in Time. John Geddes choosing that one. Cheers, John.
1: Very large indeed.
0: So as a reminder, we have got Rob Tessier tomorrow with his mashup show at 7 o'clock and David Dunn with a Triple D radio show at 9 o'clock. That's all tomorrow on OSN Radio. Sunday night, Mark XTC with his bass music rave show as usual at 7 p.m. And he'll be chatting to no other than CC Rogers on the show as well, so we'll look forward to that. He'll be talking about some new album and we'll look forward to that too. Let's have some old 808 state.

808 State on LSN Radio. Large, love it. Cobra Bora on the Call the Cops mix from 1990. David Olcott choosing this one. Large, large, large. Sample Connection coming up very, very soon. We're going to have one down-tempo old-school tune. It's a tune we have played before in the past, but not on the mix that I'm about to play. Rick Aldrin choosing a bit of Bassomatic. Oh, yes. Fascinating rhythm.

excellent version. Well, one of the original versions anyway. Bass-O-Matic from 1990. Fascinating rhythm on the Claudio Canadia mix, which is actually Renegade Soundwave doing the mix there, using Nucleus, Jam on Revenge, the Wiki Wiki song from 83. You wonder what that little bit coming in there was. And Rick Aldwin choosing that one. Thank you, Rick. Shout out to Craig Barrett. He wants a tune. Unfortunately, the tune was played a couple of weeks ago, so we don't play anything within 3 months is the rule, but he wanted a certain tune, so I can give you the mention. Got it for a lifelong brother, Lee Bailey, who was sadly passed away last weekend, so condolences there, Craig. Very sorry to hear that. Moving on to our sample connection. Ray Vaughn. You should choose a better name and one that hasn't been used before. But anyway, whoever you are, the chosen Evolution, the tune called Metropolis from 91. So that'll be the first tune up. And the tune that it samples will follow it. Here we go.

connection for this week on OSN Radio Old School Nation. Very nice. Evolution kicked it off with a tune called Metropolis from 91. Ray Vaughn requested that one. Top tune. And in the background, this is the tune that it sampled, and millions of others have sampled this tune as well, as you probably noticed in the vocal work. It's the Jason Load Experience from 1989, called Mainline 90. Sorted! Right, we've got about 27 more minutes left of the show. We start upping the tempo and toughening it up a bit. Oh, yes. On this special, we prepared Old School Nation, because it's my birthday weekend. It's my birthday on Monday. Did you know that? Did you know? Well, best that you do know, really.

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Choosing that one, doing a fine job in the regular listeners group. 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Join in.

Good news, Bumpers. The big alert has been called off. It turns out that the early reports were wrong. All wrong. Now, for that group out there that had such a hard time getting home, sorry about that. I guess the only thing we can do is play you a song.

1992, Andy Whelan choosing that one. Very nice. As always, though, we're going to rattle through as many as we can before the end of the show. Nice banging ones. Another classic. Edge One, Abap.

nice bit of early Sons of the Loop de Loop era on LSN Radio. Let Your Mind Be Free, right back to 91. That was the other side of Further Out back then. And John Binks tunes in that one. Thank you, John. Oh, blimey. 11 minutes left.

0: very, very bassy. Indeed! That's incredible bass from 92. Oasis and Chris Shackleton choosing that one. Room for one more before we go to the after party. Lee Ward has sent in a message. He says, please give a shout to me, Emma, his wife, and five-year-old Katie, who loves the tunes. And he's a squadron sergeant major in Royal Logistic Corps in 9 Regiment in Wiltshire. And he listens to the show, listen again on Mixcloud and stuff, on a Sunday night when he travels back to Manchester. And his chosen tune is Rotterdam Termination Source and Poing from 92. Bit of a mad tune before we go to the after party. Yay!
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carrying on there, but, you know, better crawl into it. Welcome, welcome, welcome. Here we go. It's me, Stu Allen, back with you here on OSN Radio, Old School Nation, through till 10 o'clock. And as always, 10 o'clock till midnight, it's the Old School Nation after party. So, 4 hours of largeness from me tonight. Yes, indeed. And there's your 20-minute warm-up, which was... how long tonight? Hang on. Ah, 23 minutes. Ah, a bit of an extra bit for you. OK, the rest of the tunes are mostly requested by you. Let's get on with it.

first of our many requested tunes on tonight's Old School Nation. That's Urban Hype on OSN Radio, Living in a Fantasy on the Greed mix from 92. And Ian York choosing that one. Thanks to everybody who chose tunes throughout the week. 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I'm not kidding you. Once you're in there, that's it. You'll never leave. You won't want to anyway. Friday night business with me, Stu Allen, here on OSN Radio, Old School Nation.

0: Martin sorted tonight. Have you got yours, Paul?
1: Yes.
0: Thought so. It is Talisman on OSN Radio, Only You from 94. Chelsea Hilton, Duke's choice this week. Thank you very much indeed. Hey. Very large. Well, I'll level with you. I'm really scared.
2: Don't be afraid.
0: Oh, it's all right then.
2: Look for love, seeking for you. Don't be afraid.

Extreme largeness.

RSN Radio's Facebook page, and you will see the post there with the on-air photo business. Just comment underneath that. Okay, nowhere else, please. Just underneath there. Millions of you already have. So we're going to get through those. And we'll give you a shout throughout the show. All right, all right. Keeping it early Italian business, going back to 91, this is Sound Machine.

SN Radio. 9 o'clock, Saturday night, every Saturday night too. It's David Dunn with a Triple D show. You might remember David Dunn back in the day with the isometric dance class. Oh yes, it's him. He's on OSN Radio every Saturday, 9 through till 11, starting tomorrow night.

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Let's stick with the 80s.

0: classic tune, Easy Bossy. Right back to 1989, everything starts with a D. John Geddes choosing that one. Thank you very much indeed. Your shouts are on the way, honestly. They are, aren't they, Paul?
1: Yeah.
0: He's very busy in that corner tonight. Everybody wants an OSN Radio T-shirt, so we're telling them how to get it. OSN.fm, click on shop. It's as simple as that. I've got mine. There's a photo on Facebook to prove it. Pump this one up.

Rock featuring KYO. I've got a tune with that somewhere. For What You Dream Of from 1993, Steve Maddox choosing that one. Sorted! Our Sun Radio Friday night with me, Stu Allen. Old School Nation. Ooh. Ah, baby. Ooh. Ah, baby. Ooh.

0: this is Shirana House Gang on OSN Radio. Let the rhythm move you from 93. Carl Myers, choosing that. Cheers, Carl. Don't believe it. 2.5 minutes to nine. Already. Goes too fast every week, doesn't it? Shouts are on their way. I can see Paul doing them now.
1: Hey, that looks good, that flyer thing there.
0: Tell you more about that later. So in the second hour, as always, we have our sample connection. And towards the end of the show, gets quite hard, doesn't it? It really does.
2: Check this out.

That was a bit of early Fat Boy. Slim. Everybody needs a 303. Nice bit of sampling of Edwin Starr in there. Back to 95 and Sharon Taylor choosing that one. Cheers, Sharon. The one that's taken us into the second hour. Big load of shouts in front of me now, so we will be getting through those very, very, very, very, very, very soon. Indeed. Full of them nights, isn't it? That's because I'm wearing the LSN Radio t-shirt.

0: It's Love for Sale on OSO Radio, back to 94, the LED remix of Do You Feel So Right, and that was chosen by Nick Webb, who's just bought 3 OSN Radio t-shirts. Hey! All at the same time. Jeanette says happy Friday to everybody, all the OSN family. Let's have a large one. And John Binks saying the Nottingham crew is locked in and they're having it. It's going to be a sad day tomorrow. He has to say goodbye to his beloved Dex. They have to go to the hospital where they've had 24 years of hammering. Ah, you'll be all right. Got to give him a bit of a polish. And he wants a big shout to Elizabeth Binks, Stu Allen,
1: hello,
0: Paul Draycott,
1: hello,
0: and all the OSN family. Right then, moving on. This one was chosen by the original Darren Thompson. Well, there's another one knocking about.

yes indeed, eh? Very loud piano indeed. It's the Visions of Sheba on LSO Radio, back to 92, and that's Perfect Day. The Darren Thompson requesting that one. Mike Brooks saying the South Wales crew is locked in loud and proud. Mike, Yeam and Lauren, and also big ups to Roger Banging Tunes Brook, Catherine Warren, Ellen Marie and Eleanor. Ooh, it was a nice club night there, right in front of me. I will read that out when I've got more space.

It is, of course, Skeptical and Degrees of Motion. Passion, Do You Want It Right Now from 96. Scott Morrison choosing that one.

fighting talk. Right. Sample Connection coming up very soon. Next tune, something very different and going way back to 1984. David Alcott wanted this particular tune just to

Yes, indeed. Class tune from 1984. Lisa and Cold Jam with Full Force. I Wonder If I Take You Home. David Alcock choosing that one. Thank you. And as you know, I love playing these old 80s style tunes, the stuff I used to play before house music came along. And do that Back to My Roots show every year. But it's about to become a regular monthly show, okay, here on OSN Radio. The first of those is going to be the last Saturday of each month. So the next one will be February the 25th. I'll remind you near the time. But Back to My Roots will be a regular monthly show, okay? The last Saturday of every month here on OSN Radio. The exact time and everything, we'll let you know nearer the time. Right, sample connection time, and the first tune actually requested by the other Darren Thompson. Now, the tune that it samples is straight after it.

Rhythm Foundation kicked it off, Let the Whole World Know from 91. And the other Darren Thompson requested that one. Cheers. So I dug out the tune that it sampled, which is this, the Jamaica Girls from 1986 and On the Move. A million tunes have sampled this one as well, haven't they, really?

Lisa Wrigley and another friend. Who's the other friend? What's the name, then, really? You know what I mean? And Nick Webb, he's locked in from Judan V's attic room. Very loud across the rooftops of Stockport tonight. Very good. And Boss Lady Sam Whittick saying hello.

got it written down here as well. Big happy 50th birthday to Martin Blue from your lovely, lovely daughter, Vicky Louise. Oh, yes. And Paul Bailey says, how are you doing, Fishface?

0: He's so rude, isn't he? Really rude. It's Africa Bambaataa on OSN Radio. Bumbunari from 95. And Dave Hindle's using that one about 4 or 5 weeks ago, but finally got round to playing it for you. There you go. Sharon Taylor wants a shout to all her friend and neighbour Jane. Oh, her friend and neighbour Jane, who sat at the kitchen table looking at her going nuts but taking it all in a stride. Total opposite of her, apparently. And a big shout, of course, the weekly shout to...
1: Let me go!
0: Thomas. Hope you're being well there, Thomas. Jumping around. Let's have some boom, boom, boom music. All that boom, boom, boom. I don't know how you can listen to it.

Daddy Long's tune. Going right back to 93, that's Sextant, and it's going to be Dave Curtis choosing that one. You can spell Sextant, but you can't spell my name right. Mankle, isn't it? Mankle. Right, we have, oh blimey, 19 more minutes to the show. And we've got quite a few more large ones to play. Let's get on with it. Ooh. I think I might drop this like a boulder.

Classic, classic, classic. Bit of review basement business there, I think. Time Base and Fireball from 91. Stu Wilson choosing that one. Thank you, Stu. Don't forget, back in the basement of Rejuvenation, the 4th of March.

Nahoo. Very, very large. And a serious classic. Urban Shakedown on LSN Radio. Some Justice from 91. Chosen by Sharon Ingram and the crew. Didn't even know what it was called. Anyway.

0: and Shazza.
1: And Lee Smith is loving the tunes tonight. Thank you, Lee. Gary Morton says, good evening, guys. Hope you're good. We're very well. Thanks very much, Gary. Thanks for asking. And take very great care now. Hey, this is a banger.

0: Jesus Jones. No, I'm not talking to an annoying Welshman. That's the name of the band. They're called Jesus Jones. Zeros and ones on the Prodigy mix, and Jason Famosa choosing that one. Back to 93 with that tune. Darren Thompson wants a massive shout to the Atom Cup lads of the ROC Miami last week, or Rock, and the OSN family for tagging him in everything while he was away working, apparently. Apparently it was work. Did someone say Prodigy? Did I say Prodigy?
1: Yeah.
0: All right.

Energy, of course, One Love from 93, and Stuart Blackmore choosing it on. Nice one. Time's running out as always. Impossible to fit everybody's tune in, so apologies if you're not going to get yours tonight, but save it for the next week. I think we'll fit two more in tonight, and we'll overrun. Why not?

release the energy. Stephen Bolton choosing that one. He's smashing the show right out in Bolton Town Centre tonight. And he reckons he'll have a shrunken head in the morning. And Paula Sutton Wallace tells us that Doug the Pug wants an OSN Radio T-shirt. Apparently he said he did. Right, don't forget the after party's coming up. It's exactly 10 now, but we're going to play one more tune. Then it's the Old School Nation after party. The last tune is The Moog, Jungle Muffin from 92. Andy Whelan choosing that. Enjoy!

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0: Yes, indeed. Welcome to the show. Back on again, Friday night. It's me, Stu Allen, here on OSN Radio. It's Old School Nation. That's your 20-minute warm-up, which extended to 22 minutes tonight or more. Large. Hope you settled in now. Going to play loads of your requested tunes, those of you requested in the regular listeners group throughout the week. Thank you for that. Big pile. We're going to try and fit in as many as possible. Without going silly, we're going to play lots of each tune, best way. And if you want to mention on the show, go to OSN Radio's Facebook page and you'll see the on-air photo thing. Just comment underneath that. Nowhere else, because we won't see it, you see, until tomorrow morning. Be a bit late though, won't it, Paul?
1: Yeah.
0: Too late, you know what I mean?

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That's Tall Paul on OSN Radio. Rock the House from 94. Lisa Wrigley choosing that one. Thanks, Lisa. Mentions coming in thick and fast on the OSN Radio Facebook page. John Binks saying hello. Saying the Nottingham crew are locked in as always. Massive shouts to Elizabeth Binks and me and Paul, of course, and all the OSN family. Let's have it. We're having it. And Nick Webb saying hello to everyone listening from himself and Jude and Dee. They've been packing up all week and moving to the new home for next week. They're going to educate the neighbours from a new home. Hey, very good indeed. You've got to find another new home after that. On with the tunes. Very large one now. The DJ Professor.

gravy. It's DJ Professor from 91, Rock Me Steady. Steve Woodward choosing that one. Nice one, Steve. Paul Bailey on the LSO Radio Facebook page. Brodo Posse in the house. Let's get this party started. We're underway. We're well underway. Indeed we are. It's Old School Nation here on LSN Radio with me, Steve Allen.

Yes, indeed. Aladino from 93 on RSN Radio. Make It Right Now. Josh Liebman from Sydney, Australia, choosing that one. Thank you for tuning in from all that far away. Happy Saturday morning to you. Polly Chan locked in and chilling with the tunes. We just want a big hello and have a safe trip to London tomorrow to show the Southerners how a Northerner's about it. Well, Northern DJ, you know what I mean? Looking forward to that. I'll give you

always nice to know that he's an entertainer. Nomad featuring MC Mikey Freedom. I Want to Give You Devotion from 1990. And Neil Booth choosing that one. Thank you, Neil. Proper classic tune. Henry Jones Jr., otherwise known as Mike. Loving the start of the show. Thank you, Mike. Glad you like that. Bit of Solid Collective in there. Top tune or what?

Very nice indeed. I'll play this for a while as well. BFI on Amazon Radio. Why Not Jazz? The name of the tune from 92. Stephen Bolton choosing that one. That's how many bucks you need. Yep, down in London tomorrow night. Rain Dance meets Fantasia down at the Electric Brixton. Playing nothing like these tunes. Breakbeat Business, I'll be playing down there alongside millions of DJs. Actually, Slip Matt, Enjoy, Liquid, Easy Groove, Top Buzz. Oh, the list goes on. I'll go through that throughout the show, I think.

keep those mentions coming in. LSN Radio's Facebook page is where we do those. You can tweet us as well, at LSN Radio. We'll have a look at that in a bit. Other DJs on tomorrow night down in the Brixton Electric. Rain Dancers with Fantasia Fate will be there too. I think he's on before me. Rat Pack, Tango, Ramos. It just goes on. What an amazing night it's going to be.

0: A true classic on OSN Radio, Orbital and Chime from 1990, which they mastered on a cassette. I remember them telling me when they made it. Paul Rodgers choosing that one. Absolutely brilliant! Last tune of the first hour. And we're thinking of Ibiza. From over 20 years ago. Come on, let's get stomping now. Are you stomping, Paul?
1: Yeah.
0: Oh, blimey, he is as well. Get very on now.

tonight, and he's smashing OSN Radio. Yes, indeed. Steve Bromley Hawkins, Sheffield's very own Premier Division, locked and loaded. Massive love and affection to the OSN fraternity. Very nice.

always do listening to this show, don't we? It's One Tribe, back to 95. Rollo was part of that. High as a kite. You're going to call the tune, you might as well call it that. Bronya Smith choosing that one. Thank you, Bronya. Back to 95 with this tune, by the way. Big shout to Stu Aitchison and his mate Steve driving round in an ambulance at the moment. A proper, proper ambulance blasting Old School Nation out. It always makes the patients feel so much better.

0: He likes Scottish business, don't you, Paul? 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And be truthful now, come on.
1: He does, really.
0: Yeah. Especially Tizer. No, Iron Brew, isn't it, like?
2: Yeah.
0: That's Suburban Delay from 92. Energy Rush, John Maguire from Scotland, but residing in America and tuned in from there at the moment. Hey! Sample Connection coming up very soon. In fact, straight after this banging tune. We're going to go back to 96. Bit of old school trance business. Vincent D'Amore.

very large. Back to 96. Vincent D'Amore and Flotation. Leon Taylor choosing that one. Cheers, Leon. He wants to shout to all the Macclesfield crew that are tuned in tonight. And we want to say a big hello to our international friends as well. We're just looking to see who or where they're tuned in from. We've got Germany, Canada, Australia, New Zealand, USA, John McGuire there, I don't know that, and even the Isle of Man. We'll call that international as well, shall we? Thank you for all tuning in. Different time zones. Love it. Darren Thompson wants a massive shout to the MSN family and all the CNC race crew at Alton Park tomorrow. And the other Darren Thompson. SK8 in the house. Sample connection time. We've got three tunes together tonight.

show. Thank you, Lee. He's out there in exotic Ellesmere Port, no less. And Chris Shackleton loving the show as always. Lovely. Hoping that we get some gravy on our travels tomorrow for Fantasia Meets. They're not known for it down there, are they? So probably won't be gravy. I'll wait for me Sunday roast on Sunday.

counting down now till the arrival of the newest member, due any time now. And Paul, she needs an OSN t-shirt for him, 0 to 3 months, please. Just cut off one of the sleeves and wrap it round him. That'll do nicely. We do have the vests now. The ladies' vests are now available. The OSN Radio merchandise. Just go to osn.fm and click the shop button. Take to t-shirts and those lovely, lovely vests. Especially for the ladies. Cleavage at the ready. Yeah.

evening with Brad, Kane and the girls. One more tune to go before we go to the RSM after party. And it's chosen by Ian York. We're going back to 93. Bit of West Bam. See you down at the Brixton Electric in London. If you're going down, it's going to be large. Fantasia meets Rain Dance. Celebration Generation, last tune of tonight's show. Thank you so much for tuning in. Keep it LSN Radio, the after party is coming up. Large and banging.

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Yes, indeedy. Back on OSN Radio for a Friday night. It's me, Stu Allen, with you. This is Old School Nation. Welcome, welcome, welcome. Serious warm-up there. Proper old school tunes warming you up for the rest of the show.

right back to 1992 for Joy on OSN Radio Inner States. Mike Woolley's choice this week, Find Joy Sun. Old School Nation, Friday night, business. It's happening every Friday here on OSN Radio, 8 through till 10. We have the after party at 10. I'll take you through till midnight. Right then. The typical Blackpool zone business right now. If you were there, you'd know what I'm on about.

0: Definitely one for the Zone Crew. And I'll mention Barry Funky B as well. The big name of the Zone Knights up in Blackpool. This is requested by Quiffy. Stuart Quiffy. Trust you to choose a diva tune. Jamie D, Get Ready from 93. We'll get through some mentions that have already come in. It always does. Straight to the OSN Radio Facebook page. You'll see our picture, the on-air photo, comment underneath that. We'll do what we can. We do what we can. Mr. Dracos on his way to do it for us. Old School Nation here on OSN Radio. It's me, Stu Allen, with you.
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0: so many of you like this tune. 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
1: Just a drop, ancients of moon.

Yes, indeed. 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Mog the Monster, he's in the news at the moment. The new John Lewis thing, Mog the Monster. Sounds like something that I used to do before I met the wife.

Yes, indeed. Back to 94. Reel to reel. Raise your hands on the Keith Club mix. Stands the test of time. That mix, the only version I've ever played of that tune. Away Snowmen choosing it. Thank you, Mr. Away. Or is it Mr. Snowman? I don't know. Old School Nation here on OSN Radio. It's me, Stu Allen, with you. Fine tunage.

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0: That's the first year of the show. 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
3: 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Get on the selfie line. I want to hear this, man. Article Dumb Dog and Doggy Bug speaking. Along with Cam and the Plastic Jam. 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

0: most of you already know, and are firing up ready for that. And we have Cy Freighter with the Rejuve Show on tomorrow night. Ooh, hello. At 7 o'clock here on OSN Radio tomorrow night, the Rejuve Radio Show with Cy Freighter. And he'll be gearing you up on your way. And appearing there tomorrow night amongst a million others, including me, and I'll go through some of the names maybe later. Dream Frequency. Hey, you know it's 9 o'clock.
1: Already.

singing along to it. The brilliant Dream Frequency, Take Me from 92, and Simon Dukes choosing that one. He wants to dedicate it to everybody going to read you tomorrow. Catch me down in the hardcore basement with some breakbeat business like I normally do.

0: mist. 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
1: Bro, na.
0: She shows up. So there. Roll the drums. Yes, indeed. Gets a bit harder towards the end, by the way, if you're waiting for some tougher stuff. We always do that every week on Old School Nation. We've got the nice down-tempo tune coming up and the sample connection. Roll the drums.

11 minutes past nine on OSN Radio and anywhere else in the UK. Thanks for tuning in. It is me, Stu Allen, with you through till 10. 10 o'clock is the after party. Go back to 1988. Bit of acid business. How was your oochie-coochie, Paul? Oh, rather.

and David Alcock choosing that one. It has been on before, David. Exactly a year ago, believe it or not. Exactly 1 year. Hello to Sinead Shenanigan Branigan. Excreting glitter with excitement. She didn't actually put that, but I changed it. Ready for rejuve tomorrow. See you there. Yes, indeed. Charles Wrigley in his bedroom in Cadizet, all nice and toasty, shutting out the cold weather. It's a bit chilly, isn't it? Down tempo tune time.

pestering for weeks for that. Finally got it on the show. Loads of mentions to get through. Sorry if you haven't been mentioned just yet. We will get through them, I promise. Right now, though, it's our sample connection time, and the first tune chosen by Paul Saunders, the tune following it, is the tune that it sampled.

Sample Connection on tonight's Old School Nation. Rhythm Foundation, Let the Whole World Know from 91. Paul Saunders chose that one, so I added this one to make it a Sample Connection tonight. The Jamaica Girls from 86, On the Move. A couple of mentions here, Mike Harris, but a big shout to the old OSN massive Green Ed crew in the place. Shout to Hayley T, Jamie D, Joe G, Kaz T, and himself, Mikey H. Not quite as slick, that one. And Mike Brooks saying hello to everybody, loving the show. Thank you very much, Mike. Nick Webb, big shout to him and Judan D as well, spreading the word out there in Tenerife. Los Cristianos, no less. That's where they are. It is OSN Radio T-shirt. Not off.

classic 91 tune. Digital Orgasm, Moog Eruption, Andy Good choosing that one. Ian Harrison, a big shout to everybody going to Rejuve or Vibralite. Yep, we're in Vibralite. Here's the Legends of the Leisure Bowl business down at Jolly's in Stoke-on-Trent. Search for that event and see who's on there. It's going to be massive. I'm on tomorrow with early on, about 11:20-ish with MC Wizkid, no less. It's going to be a large one. John Binks saying hello to everybody, as always. He'll be in the basement tomorrow down at Rejuve. But Elizabeth Binks can't make it. Oh, that's a bit of a shame. And there'll be other times. Lots of info all over Facebook, don't forget. And Stephen Bolton, early more at work tomorrow. Deary, deary. But he's still cranking it and swigging a few beers. Too right. Hey, here we go.

Diri, diri. Make an old feeling. Elevation, of course, back to 92. Can you feel it? John Maguire choosing that one. Nice one, John. Chris Shackleton's locked in just about on his trusty 1G network. The Luddite crew. Oh, yes. And he's looking forward to tomorrow night. The Legends crew heading to Club Kinetic versus Vibolite in Stoke tomorrow. We'll see you there. And Stuart Quiffy. And he's going to... Oh, yeah, he's going to Vibolite as well tomorrow. There's Rejuve and that one to choose from. Yes, indeedy. Oh, hello. Silly time now, but I know quite a few of you like this one. And it's been requested. Here we go.

0: Just a Mix from 95, Africa Bambaataa and Dave Hindle, she's in it. Sharon Taylor saying she's too giddy at the mole. 22 days till her grandson will be here.
1: Oh, that's very nice.
0: She'll read you tomorrow. And massive shout out to everyone having a good weekend. And she's replaced the tangy thingamy bobs that she's eaten. So if you read you, they're all theirs. All yours, Paul. Oh, it's all for you. Tangy thingamy bobs.
2: Haribo.
0: Oh.

0: women and pianos. We love it.
1: Yes, indeed. Escape and You Better Believe from 95. Sam the Boss Lady. She chose that one tonight. She's the boss of the regular listeners group, by the way, if you've never heard of that before. Check it out on Facebook, the Old School Nation regular listeners group. Or you could just go oldschoolnation.com and it's there. Woo! Now then, top tune now. I'm going to do this for ages. So turn it up. Cheeky

going back to 93, very large indeed. Annie Lennox, Little Bird on the Enjoy version. Could be the best mix of that track. Richard Marsden choosing that one. Nice one, Richard. Good to hear that one again. Right, it's 9 minutes before we go to the after party. Two more tunes to play, and the next one's this.

0: 92 with MC Lethal. Back down in Stoke we were doing that. MC Lethal, Rave Digger, Lee Gilly Gill choosing that one. Tom Winnick saying hello to everybody. A big shout to the Legends crew, the Rejuvenites. Can't wait to see you tomorrow, she said. But a big girly kiss on the end.
1: Ooh, pardon.
0: 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Woody Ladd has chosen it. It's J.A.S. and Dream from 93, sampling Supertramp, believe it or not. And there's a bit of ELO in there as well. After party coming up.

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reset that clock, please. Thank you. Oh, hello! Back again, then. Have you missed me? This is where Paul changes from yeah to no. Welcome, welcome, welcome. It's me, Stu Allen, here on OSN Radio Friday Night Business. Yes, indeed. It's Old School Nation through till 10 o'clock. We might extend it slightly. And then it's the after party. That's your warm-up session there. I'm warmed up. Very, very warm indeed. Right then, loads and loads of your requested tunes. I'll fit as many as I can in. Far too many here. There's a big, big pile. I'm not going to fit all them in. But never mind, we'll save some for next week.

Very large indeed. Convert on OSN Radio. Nightbird from 91. Chris Shackleton's favourite ever tune, I think. Very nice indeed, Chris. Enter. Oh, I like this one as well. Got some counting in it. You know how I like counting. Are you ready for some nice counting? Deary, deary. I think I need a holiday.

Yes. What a large one. The Stone Age. Paleolithic. Paleolithic, it's called. From 91. Gavin Blair choosing that one. Cheers, Gavin. As always, if you want to mention on the show, go to OSN Radio's Facebook page and you'll see the on-air picture thing that's been put up. Just comment underneath that. Loads if you already have. We're going to get through them the best we can. If you're interesting. Any interesting ones tonight, Paul? Or a few. It's Old School Nation. It's me, Stu Allen. Back off me jollies. At last. It's really good to be back, actually. Here's some decent tunes, you know what I mean? Not many good tunes where I go on holiday, but that's not what I go for. I go for funky pasties. Macarena. Did you see that video with me funky pasties?

Rick Goldwyn, hello to you. Calling me Monsieur Allen now. And Paul with his stiff buttons. We'll talk about that later. Nice to be missed. Thank you very much. One big shouts to the OSNers and hold tight for the largeness. It's Old School Nation here on OSN Radio. Large or what?

DJ Professor, the runner from 92. James D Train Williams on vocals. Cole Brooks choosing that one. And the tune before that was REF. We've got to live together from 91. And John.

original OSN radio right now. Yes, indeed. It's Old School Nation. And the vocal in this tune as well, sampled in a million things. We've got a very, very large sample connection in the next hour. As always.

Metropolis from 91. Rick Aldwin choosing that one. Nice one, Rick. Quiffy, so welcome back. Thank you, Mr. Quiffy. Yes, I had a lovely, lovely break. Sun got everywhere, as always. And so, massive shout to the OSN family and anyone else in between for making it one of the most memorable summers on record. Well, next summer will be better. We know it. Me and Paul's got it. We can feel it in our water. And whatever else we're going to drink, it's quite cheap as well, isn't it, where we're going? And you lot are coming with us. But we won't say any more than that right now. I think you know where we're going, don't you, really? Cough. Terrible cough. Charles Wrigley, thank you for your welcome back message there. Charlie tuned in from the bedroom and locked and loaded for another Friday night banging show out there in Cadizhead. Nice and loud in Cadizhead. Right then, taking us up to 9 o'clock. Bit of KOTT.

Time Till I Go from 93. Daz Thompson, she's in that one. Thank you, sir. Sort of into the second hour, about a 5 minute delay tonight due to being away. Paul's buttons got all stiff, couldn't work them properly. We've got a fantastic sample connection coming up, great chill out tune, and then we get a bit harder towards the end. So it's all in this second hour, very large, a massive variation of tempos and styles, why not? Next one. Might sing this next one.

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0: 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More loads of stuff about to come in there. We've got the CD packs from the pre-Ibiza party in Nantwich. That's in there, and it's very large. And there's loads of new clothing coming very soon as well. Fantastic designs. So, check it out. Bookmark it. 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

Rebecca Ryan on OSN Radio, you lift me up from 96. I'm Stuart Quiffy, Holken, choosing that one. Thanks a lot. Chill out tune coming up very soon. It's a large, large one. And then we've got our sample connection straight after that. Right now.

miss me. Oh, that's very nice. And a belated happy 9th birthday to you, Eleanor. Hope you had a good one. And also a large shout to Mike Brook as well and the rest of the LSN family. And to John Binks out there in Nottingham. He wants a shout to Elizabeth, me and Paul and the OSN crew. And don't forget, he is DJ Light on OSN Radio Plus every Monday. 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DJ Light, 8 p.m. Time now for our chill-out tune. You're going to like it. I know you are. Ian Harrison chose it. Orbital on OSN Radio.

this week's show, Orbital and Belfast from 91. Ian Harrison choosing it. Got a few good show out requests this week, but only playing the one. I'll always save them. So one of the week's shows that we played. We'll get through some mentions in a bit. Next up is our sample connection. Actually playing four tunes together tonight. Phil Fozzy France chose the first one. He chose Enjoy, an anthem, which sampled three old tunes from the 80s. And those are the tunes that we'll be following. Enjoy.

1983. And in the background, the classic Soul to Soul from 89, Back to Life. But the bit they used wasn't the a cappella, wasn't in the normal version. Sorted! Paul Bailey sat at home in his pyjamas, cold bottle of Merry Down cider in his hand. Hey, oh, that's all. And waiting for the takeaway delivery guy. Hey, Friday night business. Was a Nicola Wallace saying that Fridays haven't been the same without me. That's very, very nice of you to say. She's in Costa del Prestatin tonight. Telling you now, yeah? Big shout to Sharon Taylor and wish you a happy birthday for earlier in the week. Yes, Shazza is 1 year older. In body, but not in her head, of course. And that's the way we like it.

think it's by Too Funky Too, that's not sure. Yep, Brothers and Sisters on the Red Jerry mix from 93. And Dominic Royals. He asked for that. And a fine choice indeed. Pumping it up a bit now, right towards the end. And I love this tune. Old school-ish Tramps. Marc et Claude. C'est OS in the radio. Hey, I've still got it, mate. You know what I mean? Been home since Sunday now.

we have a listener from Brazil. Actually, there's a few there, but this one has been tuned in throughout the whole show. Hello, Brazil. Escur Velu Nation, he's tuned into. I hope that was all right. That's quite Portuguese-ish, you know what I mean? This is Mark Air Claude from 97. Paul Rogers choosing it, and a tune called La. So it's a bit French. And Liverpool, really. All rolled into one. Right, La. Going back to 91 now. Very large.

0: definitely 91 business. Stuff we used to play down at the Eclipse in Coventry in its early days. Angel Ice, Janem Catois from 91, and Andy Whelan choosing that one. Paul thought it said something else. Tiki Tour, something like that. Old School Nation. We will overrun till about 10, about 10:05, due to Paul's stiff button.
1: Who loves you and who do you love? 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

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Back to 92, Temple of Dreams, Chris. Oh, why do I keep calling him? He's called Charles. Charles Wrigley. I'm Joe Woody Woods. Hello to you. We've had a great holiday. Thank you very much.

0: another large one with Peter Play Down the Eclipse back in 92. GTO Elevation. 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
1: Shazor.
0: Happy birthday during the week, and we'll no doubt see you all. Big crowd of the OSN crew down at the in the forest in Blackburn tomorrow. Deary, deary. It's going to be very, very large. Time for one more, and then it's the Old School Nation after party. Plenty of breakbeat business in there. Darren Minto choosing The Prodigy.

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0: Yes, indeed. And very, very, very live indeed. Welcome and another welcome and one more welcome to the show. It's me, Stu Ellen, with you. This is Old School Nation on OSM Radio. How large? Friday night business. The weekend officially starts now, really, doesn't it? Yes, it does. Doesn't it, Paul?
1: Yeah.
0: He's here. Right, that was your 20-minute warm-up. Very nice indeed. The rest of the tunes, most of them, are your choices. Let's get on with it.

Ivan Southworth choosing that one. And he wants to dedicate it to his wonderful wife, Claire, for her birthday. Happy birthday, Claire! I'm a large one. Isn't it? Okay, give your shouts coming in. We're on the Facebook, OSN Radio's Facebook page. Go there and leave a comment. Get a shout out.

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Neil Pearce choosing that one. Fine choice, Neil. Well done, lad.

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1: It's a bit late then, not doing the show then. And a big thanks to those who've requested tunes in the regular listeners group throughout the week. Big pile ready to play, hope I've choose yours. And if you didn't, save it for next week. Can't say further than that, can you? Well, I can. You know what I mean? Time to get funky. You like getting funky, don't you, Paul?
2: Yeah.
1: Here we go.

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Hey. The legend, Fast Eddie on LSA Radio. Yo, yo, get funky from 1988. Mike Woolley choosing that one. Nice one, Mike. 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
1: 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This is acid. Remix back in 1988. An old mate of mine, Les Adams, went under the name of K&T Mix. Chester Bells on Twitter requested that one. Nice one, Mr. Bells. He's been tuned in for years to the show, so thank you for that. Very large. Indeed. Old School Nation with me, Stu Allen, every Friday, 8 through till 10, 10 o'clock. We've got the Old School Nation after party, so you no need to go anywhere. We're through till midnight with largeness. Oh, yes. Let's have a bit of a summery vibe going on now. Talking of summer. Oh, we're going to Ibiza. And Tuesday, the 23rd of May, will be the OSN Radio and OSS SOS Ibiza boat party with me, Mark XTC and Rob Tessera. StrictlyOldSchool.net, book your ticket and your holiday. It's going to be a large one again. Let's have some ultraviolet. This is Kites on OSN Radio.

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1: Thanks for that. Jude and Deed logged in listening in the car. 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

to... Oh, Elizabeth. Get well soon to Elizabeth, who's suffering with her back again. Oh, no way! Lots of rubbing tonight, lots of rubbing. Never mind trimming the bush. Rub her back for a change. I'm Paul Bailey in the world of Alexander the Great. Let's lose our beep to OSN and Stu Allen. Thanks a lot!

very, very jolly tune indeed. And bit of a key change. Sonny and the crew, that's Together. The Love Bug from 91. Paul Saunders choosing that one. Through the time, 5 to 9. Already? Don't believe it.

beach mix of Give Me Love from 93. For a change. And Bronya Smith choosing that one. Thanks, Bronya. And we'll give a shout out to Tony Cochran and Big Ear as well. The Northern Ireland and Scottish crew. Ending the first hour. Deary, deary, deary. So I'll do the thing now, all right. But because it's 20 seconds to 9 o'clock. Already.

classic on OSN Radio, Asher, JJ Tribune from 1990, chosen by Kevin Edwards and Darren Thompson II. That's because we've got lots of Darren Thompsons, in case you didn't know why. So now we're into the second hour of tonight's show, very large indeed. Sample Connection coming up as always, and we get a bit hefty. Hefty, I think we'll call it tonight. The tunes get very, very hefty towards the end. We like it like that. Nicola Wallace on it tonight as always. Big shout out to Potts Nicholson, also known as Potter. Is he a school janitor? Yeah, remember Potter. Only old people remember that. So happy birthday to Potts Nicholson. Moving on. Going to 1992 with this.

Records. It's Nikita Warren on OS.

0: centres, especially those he met at Moorgate last week. Nick Webb had to dash out, but currently in Bramall outside Barclays and taking advantage of the free Wi-Fi, even though they're shut. Oh, that's good, that, why not? And Stu Broly Hulking saying, oh, hello and welcome back. Thank you very much. I was here, really, but not really, if it suits me. Sheffield's locked in and cranked up. And shouts to the SOS crew and the OSN family.
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0: And the rejuve massive.
1: I want to hear this, man. Article Dungog and Doggy Bug speaking. Along with Cam and the Plastic Jam. Rough years, man. Cam done.

things are large already, she says. Big shout to all the regular listeners, especially Steve Maddox, who had his birthday last week as well, and Dean Hughes and Zoe Powie. Mike Brooke saying hello to me and Paul. Thank you, Mike. Rather wild start to the show. Thank you very much. Big oh hello to Mike Brooke. Yeah, and Lauren and Dill Dog. Dill the dog. Just reminds me of the herbs, that's all. And Roger Brooke as well, also Catherine Warren, Eleanor and Ellen Marie, Jess and Di and the kids. Sorted!

a new tune. What a big tune. Love it. Sharon Taylor choosing this one. Nice one, Sharon. Saying happy birthday to nephew Dan Taylor, who's celebrating his 29th. What a young man. This is Capricorn. 20 hertz from 93. Very large. Stephen Bolton saying smoking the roof off in Bolton as usual. Can't beat Friday Neat cranking OSN. One tune before the Sample Connection.

0: Todd is well chuffed with a birthday shout. And he wants a big shout to all the new friends he made at More Cake last week. Glad you all had a good time out there. Right now, it's the Sample Connection. Two tunes together. The first one, a requested tune. And I've chosen the track. Let it sample. That will come straight after. Kicking off with Lisa Marie Experience. Do That To Me from 96. Guy Harrison choosing it.
1: Old School Nation with...

Hard sample tune here in the background, but we kicked off with Lisa Marie Experience, Do That To Me from 96. Guy Harrison choosing that one. And the tune that it resampled is this one. Lolita Holloway, the fabulous Lolita Holloway.

0: Cocker and Jane Oldham and family. They had a big weight lifted this week. 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A real, real tram driver.
1: Thought it's supposed to keep death off the road.
0: Congratulations, Rick. 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

0: Lodging banging, Interceptor 17. Hallelujah. From 93, Ian Kipps choosing that one. Nice one, Mr. Kipps.
1: Very nice indeed.
0: And you can see now where the
1: idea for Detention came from.
0: Chris Shackleton listening proper old school styly tonight, and 40 minutes in and the roof went. And Mike Harris, big up Stu Paul and the OSN Massive, large shout to Hales Marie and also Doggy Sandy. We won't ask why you call that.

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Lovely t-shirts. Mony best, you know what? Soon, he says.

need a bit of NRG from 92. It's rough. Stu Wilson choosing that. Very nice indeed. Don't forget the after party coming at you straight after 10 o'clock. Take you to midnight and beyond. It's rough. Will be tomorrow. Let's squeeze a couple more in.

Very nice. Very nice. Right, final tune, a bit of Prodigy. Paula Sutton Wally choosing a tune from the Experience LP from 92, Death of the Prodigy Dancers. Yes, indeed.

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It's me, Stu Allen, with Old School Nation, banging them out through till 10 o'clock. Welcome to the show, Large. That's your 20-minute warm-up. 22 minutes tonight. And why not? Yep, most of the tunes for the rest of the show are your chosen tunes. And a big, big thanks for choosing them in the regular listeners group, of course. If you want to go there and join in the banter and make some new friends and things, just go to oldschoolnation.com. It'll take you straight through to the Facebook group and have a very nice time. Right then, a big mixture of Large old school tunes, as always. We love it.

Very nice to hear this back on the show. The Stone Age and Paleolithic from 91. And you can hear the original vocal sample of this tune on tomorrow night's show, Old School Nation. No, back to my roots. Tomorrow night, 7 o'clock on OSN Radio. John Geddes choosing this one. Cheers, John. Back to my roots tomorrow at 7 p.m. All the old 80s soul, funk and electro. The proper stuff. The after party coming at you at 10 as always tonight. Take you through till midnight, full of large banging stuff as always.

0: 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I love Paris.
1: It's all right, isn't it?
0: What do you like Paris for?
1: Yeah.
0: All right. I thought we might. Back to 94 with that one. That's two French DJs, Tom and Jerry Boutier. Next Friday in Nantwich, we'll be doing the pre-Ibiza party at the Studio Club in Nantwich. Me, Mark HDC, Rob Tessera and Cy Freighter. Oh, yes. Next Friday. Cannot wait.

business on OSN Radio again. It's Magic Marmalade and Do It Now from 92 using an old funky tune from Central Line called Walk Into Sunshine from 81. Hales Marie choosing that one. Thank you, Hales. And Bronia Smith chose the Riviera Splash tune. Sorry, Bronia, missed that. I think it's going to be one of them shows tonight. What do you reckon, Paul? Yeah. Really? Old School Nation here on OSN Radio. It's me, Stu Allen, with you. The night at the Studio Club in Nantwich next Friday. It's only a fiver, by the way, let me tell you that. And you can still get your tickets on skiddle.com. 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Even the, including the booking fee, will only cost you £5. Simple as that. Let's have some very old Capella. Here we go.

tune. Cappella, in their earlier days, 1989, Get Out of My Case, and Neil Thompson choosing

classic tune. Bizarre Inc, of course, playing with Knives on the classic quadrant mix from 91. And Penny choosing that one. There you go, Penny. Saved it over from last week for ya. Old School Nation here on OSN Radio. I'm Stu Allen, by the way. You alright? Oh, what? Because I'm sorted, me.

lovely, lovely. Andronicus on LSN Radio. Make You Whole from 92. Zach Stutter. Choosing that. Nice one. One of the big tunes from the Huge Tunes label. Time's flying again. Deary, deary. John Bink saying hello. All the usual Nottingham crew are locked in tonight, thank you. With the usual shouts to Elizabeth Binks and to us lot as well, the OSN family. Thanks a lot, thanks very much. And Daz Thompson is off to Anglesey Racing again. Have a good one and best of luck.

Lane back in the day. Back to 95 with this tune. Sarah Parker and My Love Is Deep. Sharp Boys on the mix and Wayne Evans choosing that one. Yep, we're now in the second hour of tonight's Old School Nation here on OSN Radio. We have the sample connection coming up in a bit, as always. We've got one very nice down-tempo tune coming up as well, which we'll play before that. Then it gets a bit tougher towards the end of the show. And we love it.

0: right, then I will.
1: Pump it up. Pump it up. Pump it up.
0: Back to 1990, the original version of Let's Get Busy, in brackets, Pump It Up. Clubland featuring Quartz and Stu Wilson requesting that one. Sorted. Don't forget we are out in Ibiza between the 21st and the 25th of May with Strictly Old School. Go to strictlyoldschool.net for details. And when we come back from there, we're off to Corfu. Unity in the Sun, 28th of May to the 4th of June. We'll be doing a bowler's night during that time. Hope you can join us there. 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

0: indeed. THK and France, or France, from 1992, originally from Germany, and I got signed to Warp over here. Charlotte Booth choosing that one. Cheers, Charlotte. Right then. Let's have one of them down-tempo old-school tunes. It's a classic. It was a very big hit, and Mike Woolley chose it. It's Beats International.
1: Tank fly, boss walk, jam, nitty-gritty. 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

0: Kick it off with Pierre Feraldi, and Paul Saunders chose this one. Here we go.
1: Old School Nation with Stu Allen.

That's our sample connection this week. Very nice. We have Pierre Feraldi and Moving Now from 1990. Paul Saunders choosing that one. So, I thought, hey, let's play where he got it from, which is this tune, Darcy Alonso, Waited So Long from 1989. Reach out to Stuart Blackmore, locked in and loving the largeness. It was his birthday the last Sunday. He

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Family Foundation, of course, Express Yourself from 92, and MC Shine there, who was down with us at Bowlers the other week. Jilted Generation Night. Yes, indeed. Daz Thompson choosing this one. Thank you very much, and enjoy your racing. Just a reminder, of course, it's for studio in Nantwich next Friday. 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

0: Nightmare. Back to 92, Kid Unknown, that's Nipper, the lovely, lovely man that he is. Mark Stockton choosing this one, very large. OSN Radio, Friday night, business.
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0: to hammer this back in 91. 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It's Let the Bass Kick. And John Beresford choosing it.
1: Let the Bass Kick.
0: Very large. Indeed.
1: Let the Bass Kick.
0: Very large. 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
0: Paul Bailey choosing that one. 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One more tune to play to take us out.
1: And then it's the old school nation after party. 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
0: Something for everybody in there. Large and banging and all kinds of tunes for 2 hours. Take you through till midnight. Last tune, chosen by Emma Dobson, the prodigy.

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week. Oldschoolnation.com is the one to go to join that one. So it'll be nice to have you. So we're getting on to the first of the requested tunes tonight. Bit of Chrissy Ward, no less. John Binks requested this one. Right and exact.

0: OSN Radio's Facebook page, and you'll see the post that we've put there. Comments underneath that. Nowhere else, please. Paul can't find them anywhere else.
1: Well, you can, but it makes it a lot easier if you do it in the comments. Thanks a lot.
0: Do that, and we'll see those, and we'll bung it on for you. Sorted. Anyway, this has got a nice piano in it, but lack of screaming women, so we're going to rectify that right now. Oh, yes. Piano, screaming women, here we go. Woo!

Some pipes on her, and sampling Patti LaBelle, so the vocals have to be spot on, really. Jill Sanders, I Can't Feel It, from 1990, Michelle Woodward's choice this week. Thank you, Michelle. Large. So we are coming live from the Imperial Club in St. Helens later tonight. Yet another Applebee's reunion. It's going to be another large one. Very, very large. So that's a midnight live on OSN Radio. And live, obviously, in the Imperial Club. It's going to be a big one. It's OSN Radio Friday night, Old School Nation with me, Stu Allen. Don't forget we've got Rob Tessera on tomorrow night on OSN Radio, 7 o'clock, Saturday Night Business. And then on Sunday, Mark XTC makes his debut on OSN Radio for the Bass Music Rave Show, with an extra hour added on too, for a bit of jungle business. 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

0: Monster. OSN Radio playing a large one from 91. Overnoise and Phaedrus on the vocal mix. Anthony Lawton choosing that one. Nearly forgot about this tune. He used to play the flute mix on the B-side. Very large. Thanks for all the mentions coming in. We're going to get round to a big batch in a moment. All right, OSN Radio's Facebook page is the place to go for that. Comment under the post, please. Thank you very much indeed. What's next then? Oh, you know what?
1: No one can do it better.
0: Oh, thanks. Thanks, that's really kind of you. Keeping it Italian. Back to 1990. Stephen Bolton choosing this one.

0: different story from 91. Dean Hughes, choosing this. Cheers, Dean. Michael Dougie Lamb saying a massive oh hello to Clarence Vodica. Apparently that's another word for Jason Famosa and the rest of the OSN family as well. And John Bing saying oh hello, half of the Nottingham crew not locked in tonight because Liz and Cara are in Hamburg to see Coldplay. Could have saved a fortune. They were on the telly the other day on Glastonbury. Didn't need to do that, did they? Have a nice time anyway. And Sam Winnick saying oh hello to her and Shaky Bum. They're both tuned in as always. Of course. Of course. There'd be a massive gap if you weren't there. Shall I rephrase that one? Paul saying a big yes. Big shout out to everyone, all the regular listeners group, and let's have it! Rick Mills on, say a big oh hello and a happy birthday to our gorgeous Amy, who's 7 tomorrow. And he said, please say,
1: watch your bear spins, I'm telling you.
2: This works almost instantly.
0: She wouldn't be here at all if it wasn't for the selfless blood donors, so massive thanks to everybody involved with that. Blood, not money, all right? Right, on to another large one. Back to 91 for this one. Left field on the mix. React to rhythm. Intoxication. And Paul Bailey choosing it.

0: Why don't you touch me?
1: Oh, yes. Reactor Rhythm on OSN Radio, Intoxication, left field on the mix, classic beat loop there. From 91, Paul Bailey choosing that one. Lovely jubbly. He is flying. Do you know what? It's July. Already? Already? Oh. Sorry. Wilson's tuned in and red hot after the 20-minute warm-up earlier. Thank you. I'm glad you enjoyed that. I was having fun doing it. Jojo Carter saying, oh, hello, Joel and Daz. Getting in the mood to see me in Blackpool tomorrow. Yeah, we're back to the old tools tomorrow. Massive festival tomorrow. Cannot wait. Cannot wait. So I'll see you there if you go down. And Mike, break, breathe. Brooke. It's official. Screaming Girlies and Pianos. Yes, every week. Yes, indeedy. Got a bit of a bass line. Last tune of the first hour. And Michael Dougie Lamb's choice this week. Bit of Mankey.
2: Said Mankey, that. I didn't say it's Mankey. Oh, that's nasty.
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You got to believe in something. Why not believe in me? You got to believe in something. 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

0: example.
1: If you're a new listener and you're tuning in for the first time, welcome to the Nut House, otherwise known as Old School Nation with me, Stu Allen. And it's the sort of time check that's done at 9 o'clock. Because it goes so quick.
0: Why not believe in me?
1: Right, into the second hour we go.

classy mix to kick off the second hour of tonight's Old School Nation here on OSN Radio. Darren Beamish choosing this one. Nice one. New Soul featuring Kelly Ridge. Hide Away. Lisa Marie Experience on the mix from 95. Very nice.

as a reminder, don't forget, 10 o'clock straight after the show is the Old School Nation After Party. All kinds of stuff in there. As you know, if you're a regular listener, everything from a nice bit of breakbeat business, big housey anthems, piano, drum and bass in the middle there somewhere. Some mega tunes tonight. Mega tunes. Straight after that tonight goes down to the Imperial Bar Club in St. Helens, where we'll be live for my set midnight till 1. Sorted! We'll get through some more mentions very, very soon, so if you're waiting for your name to be announced on the radio, on the wireless, it won't be long. On to the next one, Mike Harris choosing Euro Groove.

Seeming it was that mix, I don't know. Let's go way back. Proper old school house. Back to 1988. Sharon Taylor choosing this one. I feel there's another live video on its way now. I'm playing her tune. This is Liz Torres and Touch of Love.

back to 1988. A couple of years after I started, ever started on radio. Early days of house, it's Liz Torres. Touch of Love, Sharon Taylor choosing that one. Lovely. Got the sample connection coming up very, very soon. You're going to like that. I know you always do, don't you? To take us there, we're going to stick with the same year, 1988 for this classic. Oh, yes, indeed.

0: nice bit of late 80s electro, The Beat Club and Security. Darren Kelly choosing that. Nice choice. Joseph Mimosa locked in at home tonight. Got his new cans on. Giving him a right good testing. OSN live, loud and proud.
1: Security.
0: Ian Kipp saying hello to Stu Allen and Paul Draycott, because we're smashing it as always. Thanks, mate.

Mr. Sample Connection on tonight's Old School Nation here on OSN Radio. We had Psychic from 92 with a tune called Upside, sampling this tune, Xena from 1983 on the Upside. Very large indeed. Tunes are rocking tonight, says Paul Bailey. Thank you very much. Don't know where I'd be without the legend that is Stu Allen and Old School Nation on a Friday. You're very, very kind. Very nice. Stephen Bolton watching some weird show with people running around kicking things. But at least he's listening to the show as well. That's the best thing, isn't it? He's overpaid fool.

Blimey. It'd be fantastic to have some support for Blood Not Mummy Money. Plus, you can sign up to give blood on the day. Hey, you never know. Sleepy blood. Very sleepy blood at that time of the day on a Sunday. One last one. Liz Richardson locked in, headphones on, and having a one-woman dance-off. Good old Liz. That's it, Liz. Shout out to all the OSNers. Cracky tunes tonight. Thank you very much, Liz. And Rick Mills doing his training has chosen this tune. Very, very large indeed. Back to 1990. Nexus 21.

0: 1990, Mark Archer, my old mate, before the days of alternates. Nexus 21, Self-Hypnosis. Rick Mills choosing that one. Lovely jubbly. Right, let's see what we can fit in before we end the show. We've got 24 minutes to go. Let's get on with it. Some largeness coming up. All right.
1: Forgive them.

0: pleasantly noisy. Stuart Bradley Hawking choosing this one. Holy Noise, Father Forgive Them, from 1990. Early Belgian business. And he wants a shout out to all the regular OSNers and a big oh hello to the newcomers. Because once in, never let out. A bit like Royston Vase, isn't it, the old school nation crew?
1: You'll never leave.
0: Woolley said a shout out to all the OSN crew home alone with the boys tonight, and the ladies are out, the boys being Alfie and Finlay. Hello Alfie and Finlay, are you teaching your dad to dance? Old school nation here on OSN radio. Let's keep this noisy vibe going.
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Moog Addiction and Andy Whelan choosing that one. Top anymore. Big shout to Michael Curry. Big shouts going out to all the OSN crew all the way from New Auckland, New Zealand. Loving OSN Radio live and direct at 8 o'clock on a Saturday morning. You're very, very welcome. Thanks for tuning in. And a massive shout to New Zealand. Dan Thompson's show. What a show. Loving the tunes. OSN shows ready to play on this road trip to Ipswich. Have a good one. We'll be back on Sunday to tune into Mark XDC's new show on OSN Radio, 7 o'clock. Don't forget Rob Tessera, same time tomorrow night here on OSN Radio.

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1: Some other Jane Winnick wants to say a big happy 45th birthday to Lee Chapel for tomorrow. Hey! Get that one quiet. Happy birthday for tomorrow, Lee. It's nearly 10 to 10 already. Oh, don't forget, at midnight.

back on the show. It's the after party straight after it, don't forget, right through till midnight. And then it's live from the Imperial Club in St. Helens. Going to play a bit of it, whatever. Whatever the crowd want, I'll be playing it. So it's a bit of all kinds. Sorted. Last tune, chosen by Jamie Cassidy about 2 or 3 weeks ago. Bring the noise! Cold Sensation, Bang to the Rhythm from 93. Not really into football, but Dilham Lion Cymru. They've done very well, there, yeah? Telling you. See ya!

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0: welcome, welcome, and another welcome. It's me, Stu Allen, back on OSN Radio. Friday night business. It's Friday, yes, indeed. Old School Nation. 3 till 10, 10 3 till midnight is the after party. So I'm here for 4 hours. Largeness only. You know what I mean? There's your 20-minute warm-up that worked out to be about 23 minutes, so that's all right, isn't it? It's all right, that. Flying solo tonight. Paul Draycott got caught in the winter traffic. And as we say, it's grim up north, isn't it? It is today. Certain parts of it, anyway. Where I am, it's absolutely fine. But he got caught up in it. Deary, deary. Summertime tune. Here we go.
1: 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The key that will open

Man on OSN Radio, tripping on sunshine from 94. Pauline Chan, she's in that one. We need some sunshine right now. Bit chilly, isn't it? Chilly. Yes. So I can do a Paul Draycott impression. He's not here, so I have to go. Yes. For him. Great, isn't it? Old School Nation.

as always, from you lot. Thanks for choosing those and the Old School Nation regular listeners group during the week. If you want to join that, just go to oldschoolnation.com and you can join. Struggling for mentions on tonight's show because Paul's not here, so I'll do what I can, and give you all a shout out. You know what I mean? Come on. Pump this one up.

FM Radio back to 91. Come on. Neil Pearce choosing that one. Thanks a lot, Neil. Very, very large tunes tonight. Classics, anthem, business, and a load of tunes that you might not have ever heard before. But I like it like that. Keep the pianos going.

Beat Band on OSN Radio. That's back to 89 on that Dance Now, and Stephen Bolton choosing that one. A fine choice indeed. We love it. I'm going to pick a few shouts out in a bit, don't worry, I'll see what I can do. On my own, you know what I mean? A shout to Dave Garside on Twitter as well. Big shout to you on at OSN Radio. And a shout to Jonathan Dean as well. He's tuned in Anglesey at the moment. Old good friend of mine and my old bassist, bass from back in the day. Brilliant. Big shout to you and Julie out there. Old School Nation here on OSN Radio. Let's keep the pianos going.

0: the Deviation crew on OSN Radio. That's Here It Is from 93. And Andy Whelan choosing that one. One saved over from last week. Thanks a lot. Rick Aldwin saying hello to us lot. And he said hello to Ginger, Ant, Mr. Casey, Brad something, and Southworth or something. And all the OSNers. More shouts periodically throughout the show. I'm on my own tonight, you know what I mean? Let's get a bit moody and banging from 91.
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0: digital orgasm on OSN Radio. Before the wall shut, it would be digital organism, wouldn't it? We like Pauline Chan likes to call it. Moog Eruption, classic tune. Big tune for me at the Eclipse in Coventry back in the day. Paul Saunders choosing that one. Very nice indeed. Ah, let's get on to this one. Darren Thompson chose this. Very large.
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0: 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Express Yourself from 92. Darren Thompson choosing that one. He's off to the Anglesey Race Circuit this weekend. So, hey, might pop in, you know what I mean? Ian Kip saying hello to everyone. Still recovering from rejuve, aren't we all? We'll talk about that a bit later, no doubt. Thank you very much. I'm glad you enjoyed my set down there. So a shout out to Mr. and Mrs. Freighter, OSN family, rejuve crew, Chatterton Mafia, Sam and Chris, Laura Mars. Apparently, you were missed. You were missed, Laura Mars. And extra love to Zoe Powie. Yes, indeed. It's Old School Nation here on OSN Radio with me, Stu Allen. Firing through the show. All right. Let's have some old school tech house. Slam. Very large.
1: Indeed. You like this one.

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1: Oosh. Slam on Ellison Radio. I hope you had that one turned right up. Boom in. Positive Education from 93. Stuart Bradley Holkin choosing that one. Large. And he was going for it last Saturday as well. Right then. I think we'll have a jolly tune as the last tune of the first hour. Have a go here. Through till midnight. Old School Nation, through till 10. The after party, 10 till midnight. Let's have a tune from 92. Why not jazz? That's the title, you know.

very, very nice tune. I've played it for ages. Why Not Jazz from 92 by BFI. And John Geddes asking for that one. Thank you, John. Rick Mill saying a big hello to all the OSN crew. And thanks for the warm welcome at Rejuve last Saturday. Glad you enjoyed the set, Rick. Cheers. And what a way to be introduced to the Rejuven OSN family. And he's glad he made the coach. Or the glad the coach made it, by the way. Apparently it was all rickety thing. But it got you there. Well, we nearly ran out of petrol on the way home, anyway. Anyway, second hour of Old School Nation. Here we go.

Top piano, riff and business. Asmo on OSN Radio, that's Jam the Dance from 1990. Joe Wood's choosing that one. Cheers, Joe. Loads of different styles, as always, throughout the show, but especially in this second hour. Sample Connection coming up. That's a cracker. That's a cracker. And all kinds of different styles of old school stuff you might not have heard before, which is good, isn't it? And then, towards the end, it gets quite hard. Oh, yes, very nice.

be choosing it. It's not the version you asked for, because there couldn't trace any pianos in the one you've asked for. So we played the Nuts version, which we like a lot, don't we? We do. We like it. Mike Woolley chose a tune last week. And it's quite sort of hip house-ish, really. So I didn't really like it. I'm sorry, Mike. But a very large dub on the B-side. So check this out.

Oh, yes, indeed. Proper old school business. It's by Too Mad, and it's called Don't Hold Back the Feeling. So the original A-side is full of rapping and shoving on some, you know what I mean? This is the acidic dub you find on the B-side. Back to 1990 with this. So, Mike Woolley, I hope you don't mind not playing the rap version. This is the version I always used to play. Very large. Let's keep it way back as well. Back to 89 now. Edzy and the crew, otherwise known as Unique 3. Nice and bassy.

Lizzie Elwell. She's in that one. Cheers, Warren. Nice choice. Oh, it's getting a bit windy. Bit of that winter chill coming in again now. Yes, indeedy. Nice summery vibes on this one, though. It'll warm you up. OSN Radio, Friday night with me, Stu Allen. Yes.

members of the Paradise Orchestra, Satisfy Your Dream from 1989. I almost forgot about this one. Ian York choosing it. And I remember playing it on the radio all those years ago. So thanks for the memories there. Nice one. Chris Shackleton locked in and awake. There's a first time for everything, Chris, isn't there? Glad you're enjoying the show. And Sam Winnick, oi oi, Stews, he says. Only just got in on the group, going mental tonight, yeah. Oldschoolnation.com for the regular listeners group. Enjoying the first hour, and needs the fire extinguisher to come out now, I think. Well, that's what happens, isn't it? Time now for our sample connection. Every week, playing a couple of tunes together. I'm playing you the tune that it's sampled. Tonight, G and VJ, I Gonna Get the Boy from 1990. Donna Anderson choosing the tune, so I'm going to play the tune that it samples straight after it. So lots of shout to John, Lynn, Andy, Helen and Esky, and the Morecake crew, and Sam and Chris, Shazza, Paul and Alison. Right then, here we go. Oh, hold on. Nearly played the start of the show again then.

the Boy from 1990. Sorry for talking over this bit, but there you go. Tunes to play. Donna Anderson, she's in that one, so thanks, Donna. So I thought I'd play the tune that it sampled, which is this. Jocelyn Brown from 1985. Love's Gonna Get You. So many other tunes have sampled this tune. Unbelievable. Snap the Power from 89. Photon Inc. Generate Power from 91. Moby Go from 91. And, of course, Bizarre Inc.'s I'm Gonna Get You from 92. Millions of them. Millions of them. Quality tune. We shout to Dave McClave. He wants a shout to himself on his 47th birthday today. Happy birthday, Dave! And a shout to Sam Widdick and all the LSN members as well. And Mike Harris saying no request this week, just a very large shout to Stu and Paul. I'm here, Paul's at home.

0: slam tune. Ah, you're very welcome. 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Andrew Coolheart. God knows if I've said that right, but I'm very sorry. But you spell my name wrong every time. You have to stop it. Get a smack bottom or something. Send me wife round, smack your bottom. Looking at me funny now. I don't know why. 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Right. 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Are you ready?
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It's Die Witness observing the Earth. Steve Woodford and Nick Webb asking for that one. It's all very popular. Shout out to Wayne Evans, who wants a shout out. He's also known as Old School Scouts.

Alan. Is it? Oh no, Kathleen, Carl, and Sophie. And Joe Wood's liking the opening of the show tonight. Thanks, Joe. And hoping everybody from the Rejuve crew are recovered from last week. Massive shout to all of you from who went there last week. Rejuve in Leeds, always an amazing night, unbelievable. Those are doing 2 hours in the basement, breakbeat business for 2 hours, and I loved every second. It was great to see so many OSN crew down there too, so thanks for coming down and jumping all over the place. Couldn't see you much from where I was, but I'm glad you were there. Jason Formosa, he was there, and he'd be blasting the show rather loud in Bolton tonight. Oh, Cheeky Monkey with Stephen Bolton and Graeme Smith. And he wants to give the wife, Claire, a good luck shout for her first 10K run on Sunday. So best of luck, Claire. Hope you smash it. Oh, yes. And Aradu Dingo Donnelly is in the house down in New Zealand. Saturday morning business for him. So it's been a bad week in there with the earthquake, but thankfully he's got me to cheer him up. I hope you're all right. I hope

Sorry, just me mad pee coming out of me then. Mad pee business. It's out to Jason and Mad Pee. Top Buzz, Living in Darkness from 93. Classic tune. John Binks choosing that one. Cheers, John. Sharon Taylor's still buzzing from his set from last week at Reju. Thank you, Sharon. I'm glad you enjoyed it as well. Huge shout out to everyone who made it. One hell of a memory. Hey, you're right. We'll have to never forget. We never forget. I'm sure Chris Shackleton does, but we don't forget. Stephen Bolton blasting it from Trinity Street, Bolton, tonight, and he's loving the buzzing tunes. Right, we've got 11 minutes left, thereabouts. Let's keep it going.

What a tune, what a tune. Quality, as always, from the house crew. That's Euphoria on the Nino's Dream remix from 93. Dean Hughes requesting that, too, Dean. And you can see the house crew live at Bowlers on Boxing Day with us lot. I'll be there with Rob Tessera, Mark XDC, and many more. Jumpy Jack Frost is there too. Sapo, Jason Formosa.

one more tune to play. Oh, yes, indeed. I was wondering if anyone had asked for this after me playing it. Anyway, big, big tune for me at Rejuve last Saturday. Big thanks to Simon Freighter. We call him Si because we know him a lot better, don't we? Si Freighter and Suzanne as well. They put on an amazing night, as always. So thank you for having us there. And it's the last tune of tonight's Old School Nation. Keep it on the Send Radio for the after party. Takes you till midnight or more. Rick Oldwin asking for this one. Fugees, Ready or Not. 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Not DJ Hell.

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And as always, 10 o'clock till midnight, it's the Old School Nation After Party. So, 4 hours of largeness from me tonight. Yes, indeed. And there's your 20-minute warm-up, which was... how long tonight? I'm going... 23 minutes. A bit of an extra bit for you. OK, the rest of the tunes are mostly requested by you. Let's get on with it.

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That's Urban Hype on OSN Radio, Living in a Fantasy on the Greed mix from 92, and Ian York choosing that one. 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I'm not kidding you. Once you're in there, that's it. You'll never leave. You won't want to anyway. Friday Night Business with me, Stu Allen, here on OSN Radio, Old School Nation.

0: Boom Boom Heart Insulted tonight. Have you got yours, Paul?
1: Yeah.
0: Thought so. It is Talisman on OSN Radio, only you from 94. Chelsea Hilton, Duke's Choice this week. Thank you very much indeed. Hey. Very large. Look, I'll level with you. I'm really scared.
2: Don't be afraid.
0: Oh, it's all right, then.
2: Look for love, seeking for you. Don't be afraid.

0: just wanna fuck. Don't deal with us. Don't deal with us. Don't deal with us.
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0: Radio's Facebook page, and you will see the post there with the on-air photo business. Just comment underneath that. Okay, nowhere else, please. Just underneath there. And millions of you already have. So we're going to get through those. And we'll give you a shout throughout the show. All right, that's all right, isn't it?
1: Seeking for you. Look for the love. Seeking for you.
0: Right, look for then. Love.
1: Seeking for
0: you. Oh, we've got this one next.
2: Two Mountain Man.
0: Keeping it early Italian business. Going back to 91. This is Sound Machine.

pickle. Yes, indeed. That Sound Machine on OSN Radio, Wake Up from 91. Stuart Bradley Hawkins choosing that one. Thank you, sir. Brand new show starting tomorrow night here on OSN Radio. 9 o'clock, Saturday night, every Saturday night too. It's David Dunn with a Triple D show. You might remember David Dunn back in the day with the isometric dance class. Oh, yes, it's him. He's on OSN Radio every Saturday, 9 through till 11, starting tomorrow night.

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0: classic tune, Easy Bossy. Right back to 1989, everything starts with a D. John Geddes choosing that one. Thank you very much indeed. Your shouts are on the way, honestly. They are, aren't they, Paul?
1: Yeah.
0: He's very busy in that corner tonight. Everybody wants an OSN Radio t-shirt, so we're telling them how to get it. OSN.fm, click on shop. It's as simple as that. I've got mine. There's a photo on Facebook to prove it. Pump this one up.

Rock featuring KYO. I've got a tube of that somewhere. For What You Dream Of from 1993. Steve Maddox choosing that one. Sorted! Our Sun Radio Friday night with me, Stu Allen. Old School Nation. Ooh.

0: It's the Shirana House Gang on OSN Radio. Let the rhythm move you from 93. Carl Myers, choosing that. Cheers, Carl. Don't believe it. 2.5 minutes to nine. Already. Goes too fast every week, doesn't it? Shouts are on their way. I can see Paul doing them now.
1: Hey, that looks good, that flyer thing there.
0: I'll tell you more about that later. So in the second hour, as always, we have our sample connection. And towards the end of the show, gets quite hard, doesn't it? It really does.
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Are we fat boy? Slim. Everybody needs a 303. Nice bit of sampling of Edwin Starr in there. Back to 95. And Sharon Taylor, she's in that one. Cheers, Sharon. The one that's taken us into the second hour. Big load of shouts in front of me now, so we will be getting through those very, very, very, very, very, very soon. Indeed. Good of them nights, isn't it? Must be because I'm wearing the LSN Radio t-shirt.